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Dear Tuesday, you're like Monday's ugly cousin, but you're still our pal because you're the only place to get two for Tuesday. 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
1: 1 week from tonight, they will be in St. Louis, and they will have the opener, the Foo Fighters, just for the one date. That's it, just for one date. But boy, talk about getting the bang for your buck and your concert ticket on that show. Ooh.

0: 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Are we reaching? See, he keeps hanging up. 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

three horrible facts. Today is not Friday. Tomorrow is not Friday. Even the day after that is not Friday. Here's a terrific fact. Today is 2 for Tuesday. 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
1: 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The day of deuces, as it were. 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

0: Jackson's Classic Rock. It's Z106, Cage the Elephant. Nickelback has a new album coming out. Aw, Rattle the Cage is the new single. They announced Everything Under the Sun, new album due out October 30th.
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Jackson's Classic Rock, Z106, Cage the Elephant. Thanks for hanging out. It's Stacey with you, and despite the death of Frank Beard, ZZ Top continuing their tour

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Jackson's Classic Rock, Z106, Cage the Elephant. It's Stacy, and what's the meaning behind Everlong from Foo Fighters? Dave Grohl talks about it, inspired by his relationship with Veruca Salt's vocalist Louise Post, following his breakup with his first wife. So he shares that it was written during an intense emotional period back in 1996.

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New snake found in New Guinea, and they're naming it after Slash. Scientists can rock and roll, too. A newly discovered species named after Slash, who is described as a lifelong reptile lover.

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Stacy with you. 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

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I'd love for you to win a trip for two, $1,000 to go along with it.

It's Z106. Cage the Elephant. It's Stacy. Thanks for hanging out. And don't expect anything new from Rush. They're not thinking about new music. They are on tour right now, though. The 50-something tour with Annika the Kit. That's running through April.

It's Z106, Cage the Elephant. It's Stacy, and on Netflix, if you got it, The Rise of the Red Hot Chili Peppers, our brother Hillel, talking about the formative years of everybody's favorite Los Angeles band. Is it your favorite Los Angeles band? Man, life in LA, rough for them, and they take you through all those early years.

0: 106, Gage the Elephant. It's Stacy, and it's perpetual, one of the top annoyances of Americans, doing laundry. Most hated chore, probably. Nearly half of Americans spend more than 3 hours a week washing, folding, putting away laundry, especially if you have to go to a laundromat. We got to do the sniff test more often. Less laundry.
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It's Stacey and a ton of dates from a David Lee Roth. His Don't Love Me, Rent Me tour. Going

Jackson's Classic Rock. It's Z106, Cage the Elephant. Thanks for hanging out. It's Stacey with you, and no date just yet, but Guns N' Roses slash confirmed that they're actively working on new music, and so a new album should be on the way.

Jackson's Classic Rock. It's Z106, Cage the Elephant. Thanks for hanging out. It's Stacy with you. And there were some theaters that even showed this, but Billy Idol Should Be Dead. That is on Hulu, if you've got it. If you're into music documentaries, it's a good one. 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

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You give love a bad name from Bon Jovi. Welcome to your hump day. It is August 26th. It's Maria Melito. Here's Black from Pearl Jam.

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Z106.7, it's Maria Melito. Politically incorrect, and they're okay with that. 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

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I was reading an article of signs that you're healthy, or at least your health is on the right track. 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

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No.

0: Wednesday, it's going to be a warm afternoon. Our temperatures will top off into the low to middle 90s. We'll have a mix of sun and clouds around, but as we head towards afternoon time, some scattered thunderstorms are going to be possible, more so east of I-55, and this isn't going to be all for the rain for us. The rain will become heavier overnight through the commuting hours for your Thursday morning, so have the rain gear as some damaging winds are possible. I'm meteorologist Megan Hanna with Storm Team 12, exclusive local station for Life Powerball and Mega Million Drawings.
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0: 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Knocking on Heaven's Door from Guns N' Roses. 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

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Free Fallin' from Tom Petty on your Wednesday. It's Maria Melito with Three Doors Down.

Z106.7, it's Maria Melito. Walton and Johnson, get the day started with laughs and your calls. 5:30 to 10 tomorrow morning, only on Z106.7, Jackson's Classic Rock.

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Guns N' Roses taking us to Paradise City. There's a new snake named after Slash. Tell you more about that in just a bit. Here's Linkin Park, Feeling Numb.

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Walton and Johnson, 5:30 to 10 tomorrow morning, only on Z106.7, Jackson's Classic Rock.